0: Riley Green is your host this week. I'm Elena. It's Backstage Country, and we got to play your new song, Think As You Drunk. So I know you have teased that collaborations are going to be a thing on this new album, and I feel like I remember you saying that there were some big idols of yours who might be raising their hands to be on this project. Is that the case in the end once everything's wrapped up?
1: Yeah, I mean, obviously having Toby Keith on something's unreal. But yeah, there's a couple of guys that I've been a huge fan of for a long time. And, you know, you don't just, in my mind, you don't just call up certain people and go, hey, will you be on this song? You know, you got to go about it the right way. It's real strategic. So all the features and collaborations I've done have been really organic. It's been me texting somebody or somebody texting me and, hey, man, if you like this. And so I wrote a song that was sort of a tribute to this group and sent it to them, and they really liked it. So that's, you know, I got really fortunate, and probably one of the things I'm most excited about this record is some collaborations.
0: Okay.
1: You see how I danced around that?
0: And but you know, I liked it, and I like that you danced right into the term group there, because that gives us a little bit more. And
1: I don't mind dropping a little, you know, a little breadcrumbs.
0: Well, you know, it makes us hungry for it then. So the said group, were you all together in the studio when you were performing this song or recording it?
1: No, and there's been a few instances where I'm really sad that I wasn't able to be there the day somebody recorded. You know, I've got a song called One to Willie that Willie Nelson played the solo on, you know, on his famous guitar. And he's such a Willie Nelson solo. And I think he recorded his out in Austin. So I couldn't be there that day. I was on the road, and kind of the same was this situation. But I did get to have FaceTime conversation when they were in there doing vocals and you know, collab with them on it. So it was cool. And you know, hopefully we find the time to play it together. You know, that'll be exciting too.
0: I hope so. Were you just like giggling and kicking your feet when you would get the tracks back and actually hear what that vision is come together?
1: Well, you know, back to not liking to really hear my own voice, I've always judged my songwriting on, like, if somebody else sang this, I'd listen to it. You know what I mean?
0: Yeah.
1: And so when you record something, you got to go back and listen to these songs. And I really struggled, like, hey man, check this song out of me singing here to my buddies. But that one, I had no problem letting everybody hear. You know, that moment where, you know, they come into the song, it's just, you know, doesn't get any bigger than that for me.
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0: 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I need a little range.
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4: 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Riley Green, so much has happened since the last time you were here.
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4: 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We'll

0: Riley Green is your host this week. I'm Elena. It's Backstage Country, and we got to play your new song, Think As You Drunk, which is very exciting, especially considering a lot of us had no idea, pretty much all of us, that you had something new coming this way. So hit me with the title, Riley. What are we talking about? What's the album?
1: The album is called That's Just Me. The title track is a song that I wrote that I, you know, was really excited about. Probably the first song that made the record, I guess you could say.
0: Oh.
1: And I thought that was a cool, you know, title for an album, especially, you know, when you're writing songs about yourself and kind of telling a story, your journey musically, and it just seemed fitting for me.
0: So you knew for a long time that would be the title, if you've had it for that long?
1: I knew I liked the song. You know, I'm always like, people ask what your favorite song is, and it's always the last one. You know, I'm always the most excited about the last song I wrote, and whenever I have one that I've written that sticks around and I find myself going back to it, you know, you kind of know, and that was one of them for me.
0: Wow. Are you going to be performing most of these songs live on the road then this year, or are you going to hold some back for live? What are you thinking?
1: I don't really know how I decide what songs to pull off an album. Obviously, now I'm really fortunate that I've got enough songs that were successful that I've got a full set list. So you either got to take something out or you got to play too long.
0: The best problem to have, though.
1: It is a great problem to have. Yeah. I think I'll probably sneak a couple in there. I've always got a portion of my show where I come out, sit on a stool, and kind of I like to play something new during that time. And so, yeah, it's cool. You get to let the songs decide which ones you need in the set. You know, you go play them and see what the reaction is and build your set list around that.
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0: This is Riley Green, your co-host of Backstage Country this week. 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
6: That's me, Raleigh Green. It's been a blast hanging and hosting with y'all. I'm ready to get this rolling. A brand new hour of Backstage Country starts right now.

0: It's Backstage Country. I'm Elena. Riley Green is your host this week. And Riley, I'm so excited to talk to you about this. Huge congratulations, first off, on being the newest coach of The Voice. So when do you start shooting? Because it's the fall season. That's got to be pretty soon here, right?
1: We're shooting now, flying to L.A. on Sunday and, you know, film through about Wednesday or Thursday, and then fly out and go play shows Thursday, Friday, Saturday, and then fly back out the next week. So it's a jumbled mess of travel, but definitely something. It's a great problem to have right now.
0: Yeah, it is. But oh my gosh, like, are you nervous at all? Like, I can't imagine what that, just because you don't get a script for this. It's not like Marshall's. Like, you know, this is all just purely you. Like, and you don't know what the other judges are going to say, anything like that. Not to, like, make you nervous, but are you nervous?
1: Acting on a scripted show made me a lot more nervous than this. Something about that, you know, you play, especially like I was Garrett, my character on Marshalls was a former Navy SEAL with extreme PTSD, and there's a lot of emotion in that character, and you want to do that justice, you know. Yeah. You're talking about playing a part that I know nothing about, you know, and there's a lot of pressure in that. I think anything that's, you know, televised, is there's a little bit of nerves just because it's, you know, we want to do it right. You've got to do it right before anybody can leave. Yeah. And this was more, you know, when I'm playing myself, it's not much different than what I do on stage. You know, there's a little back and forth banter on stage with the crowd, and I think that you kind of fall into that role a little bit once you know the personalities of the other coaches. It's just kind of, you all play off each other.
0: Well, and that's such a huge part of it, too. I mean, the chemistry between the coaches. So have you guys been able to spend some time together yet, or is that all going to be kind of happening on set?
1: We're going to find out on set. Like, they didn't send us to any camp or anything to get to know each other. I met Queen Latifah at the AMAs in Vegas briefly. She was super sweet. Kelly Clarkson sent my chair to me in Atlanta at my show, and she left me a little message talking trash. So I think that, you know, the fact that we're all going to kind of meet each other and learn about each other on the show in real time is what's going to make it feel real and organic, and I think that's what will be entertaining about it.
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2: 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It's Elena, and we have got Riley Green here as our host this week. It's been so fun.
3: 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I'm ready for a brand new hour of Backstage Country hits and so much more coming up on Backstage Country.

0: Riley Green is your host this week. I'm Elena. It's Backstage Country, and we got to play your new song, Think As You Drunk, which is very exciting, especially considering a lot of us had no idea, pretty much all of us, that you had something new coming this way. Now, we were talking earlier about how you do end up teasing songs, you know, and you give fans a little bit of something here and there. You have been teasing some songs over the last few months, so how many of those are actually making this album?
1: Probably most of them, you know.
0: Yeah.
1: If I like it enough, when I get done writing a song, if I really like it, that's when I usually go and sit down and do a little recording of it. And again, you know, you can go look at it and see which ones performed really well and which one people are commenting about. And fans will tell you what they want. You know, they'll say, go record this, we need it out, or they won't say anything, or they maybe say it's horrible. So, you know, use that. And I think that a lot of the stuff I've played here lately is going to be on the record.
0: Okay, so there was one song that comes to mind because it was everywhere when you dropped this. I don't know what it's called. I'm assuming Peace Maybe. Like Me.
1: Yeah, POS Like Me is the edited version of it, yeah.
0: Is that one making the album? Because, well, it got a lot of attention, Riley.
1: I'll just say that it wouldn't be very smart for me to ignore when a song really raises its hand and makes a lot of noise, and people really seem to like it, so, you know. For different reasons, but it's a really fun song too.
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Mostly clear and a quiet start across central Wisconsin on this Wednesday morning. Temperatures start out today in the 40s, warming up quickly going into the afternoon. Sun, fabulous weather today. Highs today near 84. Tonight, partly cloudy, staying milder. Overnight lows near 60. Partly sunny Thursday, a bit breezy in the afternoon with a chance for a nighttime storm. Highs are 85. From the WSAW News Channel 7 studio, I'm First Alert meteorologist Chad Franzen.

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Mostly clear and a quiet start across central Wisconsin on this Wednesday morning. Temperatures starting out today in the 40s, warming up quickly going into the afternoon. Sun-tabulous weather today, high today near 84. Tonight, partly cloudy, staying milder, overnight lows near 60. Partly sunny Thursday, a bit breezy in the afternoon with a chance for a nighttime storm, highs near 85. From the WSAW News Channel 7 studio, I'm First Alert meteorologist Chad Franzen.

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way. 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
1: weather. Mostly clear and a quiet start across central Wisconsin on this Wednesday morning. Temperature starting out today in the 40s, warming up quickly going into the afternoon. Sun, fabulous weather today. High today near 84. Tonight, partly cloudy, staying milder. Overnight lows near 60. Partly sunny Thursday, a bit breezy in the afternoon with a chance for a nighttime storm. Highs are 85. From the WSAW News Channel 7 studio, I'm First Alert Meteorologist Chad Franzen.

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Mostly clear and a quiet start across central Wisconsin on this Wednesday morning. Temperatures starting out today in the 40s, warming up quickly going into the afternoon. Sun, fabulous weather today. High today near 84. Tonight, partly cloudy, staying milder. Overnight lows near 60. Partly sunny Thursday, a bit breezy in the afternoon with a chance for a nighttime storm. Highs near 85. From the WSAW News Channel 7 studio, I'm First Alert meteorologist Chad Franzen.

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mostly clear and a quiet start across central Wisconsin on this Wednesday morning. Temperatures starting out today in the 40s, warming up quickly going into the afternoon. Sun, fabulous weather today, high today near 84. Tonight, partly cloudy, staying milder, overnight lows near 60. Partly sunny Thursday, a bit breezy in the afternoon with a chance for a nighttime storm, highs near 85. Above the WSAW News Channel 7 studio, on First Alert, meteorologist Chad Franzen.

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0: 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Oh, and you may want to turn off your camera. Not really having a good hair day. Central
1: Wisconsin. Mostly clear and a quiet start across central Wisconsin on this Wednesday morning. Temperatures started out today in the 40s, warming up quickly going into the afternoon. Sun, fabulous weather today. High today near 84. Tonight, partly cloudy, staying milder. Overnight lows near 60. Partly sunny Thursday, a bit breezy in the afternoon with a chance for a nighttime storm. Highs are 85. From the WSAW News Channel 7 studio, I'm First Alert Meteorologist Chad Franzen.

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0: Mostly sunny to partly cloudy skies on this Wednesday with a high of 81, cooling off to about 57 degrees tonight with mainly clear to partly cloudy skies overnight, and then mainly cloudy skies on Thursday with a couple isolated thunderstorms possible midday, early afternoon with a high of 80. More storms are also possible late Thursday into early Friday. A couple of those storms could be on the strong side the further northwest you live. 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
2: Good morning. A crowded field is taking shape in Wisconsin's race for governor. 10 candidates have officially filed nomination signatures in the race. The list of candidates now includes 8 Democrats, 1 Republican, and 1 Independent, all vying for the seat currently held by Democratic Governor Tony Evers, who announced last summer he won't seek a third term. Party primaries are set for August, with the general election scheduled for November. Another Wisconsin county is considering restrictions on data center construction. Fox 11 and Green Bay is reporting that Winnebago County's Land Conservation Committee discussed that issue in its Monday night meeting. Supervisors say they're worried about future pollution and energy costs for the community. No company is currently planning a data center in the area, but the county wants to be ready if one does. And you can do your best to avoid spreading invasive species this summer. June is Invasive Species Action Month, and the Wisconsin DNR is asking you to take the right steps to avoid spreading them. You can also report sightings, volunteer locally, and take part in invasive species awareness events across the state.
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3: Central Wisconsin.
4: Mostly sunny to partly cloudy skies on this Wednesday with a high of 81, cooling off to about 57 degrees tonight with mainly clear to partly cloudy skies overnight, and then mainly cloudy skies on Thursday with a couple isolated thunderstorms possible midday, early afternoon with a high of 80. More storms are also possible late Thursday into early Friday. A couple of those storms could be on the strong side the further northwest you live. From the WCW News Channel 7 studio, I'm First Alert Meteorologist Spence Furman.

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1: Now that's a winning combination.
2: Yeah, I don't mean to shock you, but we ain't everybody's cup of sunshine.
3: Wakey, wakey, eggs and bakey! Happy hump day.
4: Yeah.
3: Look at us, halfway through the work week. Ooh, already.
4: Let's go.
3: Yeah, we can't wait for this weekend. It's going to be super nice. It's supposed to be nice this weekend, right? A little bit of rain, I think.
4: Yeah, I think it's supposed
3: Saturday
4: to rain.
3: Saturday or Sunday.
4: Rain most of the weekend. Yeah.
3: You shut your face.
4: I know. But today's supposed to be nice.
3: All right, we'll take it. All right, is it going to be as good as Punta Cana? Nice?
4: No, I mean, I don't know what could be as good as Punta Cana, man. 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Are you kidding me? 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
3: There you go. Birthdays, anniversaries. Got those coming up for you at 6:40.
4: 715-342-WITE. That's the number you need.
3: But first, coming up, headlines. What did we miss?
4: You're going to have to make some phone calls, Red, because I think someone from your fam is suing an Outback Steakhouse for a cool $1.5 million.
3: And does it come with a lifetime supply of steaks? That would be the deal.

0: Amen, brother. Jelly 613, the wake up call. Big Red and Dana.
1: Coming up next, we'll find out what we missed with just the headlines. And we all probably know someone, hey, maybe it's us, who has some really weird superstitions. But I think this college athlete takes the cake on gross superstitions. But it seems to work.
0: Athletes in general have weird superstitions.
1: Yeah.
0: One I know of in particular is about a jock strap.

0: Jennifer.
1: 6:19, the wake up call. Big Red and Dana, what else did we miss, hippie?
2: It's the Y106.5 wake up call with Big Red and Dana. Sometimes the headlines are all you need.
3: Just, you know, talk about the headlines.
2: It's just the headlines with Dana.
4: Honda recalling nearly 99,000 vehicles over defect that can unintentionally deploy airbags. Whoopsie. Just driving down the road.
1: Boom! Right. Oh!
4: It's funny.
1: Sucker punched in the face while you're driving.
4: Yeah, that's not a good defect. That's a bad defect. Because those things could do damage to you.
1: Yes.
4: For sure. I mean, they protect you in a bad situation.
1: Yeah, you hit a tree, whatever. Yeah. And granted, getting hit in the face with an airbag is much more better than getting hit in the face with that engine block that's coming through or the tree.
4: Yeah.
1: I get it. But if you're cruising, you got the windows down, it's a great day to be a bam! Just wow.
4: Yeah, that sounds like someone's trying to play a joke on you. So hopefully if you got a Honda, you've gotten that recall if your vehicle's part of it. Yikes. Texas college softball player eats ladybugs for good luck. See, I wonder if she's eaten any Asian beetles in her day.
1: Oh,
4: you know?
1: It's a chick? Oh,
4: it's
1: softball.
4: A chick, yeah. Okay. But here's the thing. It's one of those where it's like, it's enabled because, like, so for recently at a game, she was in the SEC tournament against Kentucky. She hit a home run after eating a ladybug.
1: Right.
4: So she's going to keep eating ladybugs.
1: Maybe. I don't know.
4: Maybe you're just talented.
1: Just going to throw this out there. Maybe you'd have hit a home run anyway.
4: I know.
1: I'm just saying.
4: Ew. There's got to be some scientifically bad reason to eat ladybugs.
1: Sports guys in general. Are weird. We were talking about a little off air. I knew a dude that just like all football season wore the same jock strap.
4: That's just
1: didn't
4: so
1: wash
4: gross.
1: It.
4: Ew.
1: I've heard about players with their socks.
4: Yep.
1: And just underwear in general.
4: Yep.
1: Boxers or whatever. Just they get into a superstition with sports. They did something that day.
4: Yes.
1: And they had a phenomenal day.
4: Yep.
1: And then next thing you know, it's like, I'm going to do that every single day.
4: And they get all in their head about it.
1: Yep.
4: Yeah.
1: Yeah.
4: Yeah. Yeah. And the funny thing is a lot of those athletes have a lot of money. So it's like, it's not like they can't afford another pair of undies.
1: Right.
4: Virginia woman sues after face planting on mashed taters at Outback Steakhouse.
1: Wait, what?
4: She slipped on mashed potatoes and face planted mashed taters at Outback Steakhouse. So she's suing Outback Steakhouse for $1.5 million.
1: Oh, I thought it was she was sitting there and like
4: fainted. Yeah, I wish.
1: Just face planted in taters. I was like, wait, that's your fault.
4: Yeah, right? Yeah, don't eat so many taters, man.
1: All right, so she's at Outback.
4: Walking and I guess.
1: Slipped on some taters.
4: There were some miscellaneous taters on the floor.
1: No.
4: She slipped.
1: As my mama would say, taters, are they lumpy taters? it's got to be the lumpy taters.
4: Uh-huh.
1: So.
4: I don't think that mattered to her at that point.
1: Okay.
4: So, yeah, when she went butt over tea kettle, as they say. woman who thought bad batch of nachos was tearing her up inside gives birth to premature twins. Those nachos are tearing me up.
1: That Taco Bell is talking back, man.
4: Can you imagine? Like that, you're going into labor, right? So, I mean, she obviously another one of those cases, didn't know she was pregnant.
1: Oh.
4: Twins were only like 8 weeks premature, so it wasn't like something crazy. And they're fine and healthy.
1: Wait, I've heard of pregnant and not
4: twins.
1: Knowing. Pregnant with twins?
4: Yes.
1: And not know?
4: Yes.
1: I mean, you're going to gain 145 pounds of just belly.
4: I know.
1: Really?
4: Also, like, you must have had some bad food poisoning in your life to think that going into labor is a bad batch of nachos, ma'am.
1: Ugh.
4: Oof. Yeah. That's a surprise.
1: I need some answer. Well, them nachos. Whew. A little spicy today. Well, good luck with those nachos. How's that Taco Tuesday treating you,
4: right?
1: Dana?
4: We didn't do it. Dang it. I got to make up for them.
1: Yes, you do. I did mine Monday. Lainey Wilson, Chris Young on the way, and we got birthdays and anniversaries.
4: Let us know if you know anyone celebrating. 715-342-WYTE.
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0: Right. But I'm making that trip around the side.
1: All right, today's Wednesday, June 3rd, the 154th day of the year. Today's National Egg Day.
2: Oh.
1: Watch out tomorrow.
2: Yeah, World Bicycle Day.
1: It's Repeat Day. Hey, it's, do you hear it's Repeat Day?
2: Oh, I had no idea. National Itch Day.
1: I make a cream for that, by the way. 18 days till Father's Day.
2: Our history lesson today, 1946 designer Louis Reard introduced the bikini swimsuit. Took the name from the Bikini Islands, a nuclear test site in the Pacific. Wow, that's dark.
1: Right. Dude, that's a weird tie.
2: Yeah, right.
1: 1965, Edward White became the first American to walk in space.
3: Yeah, step right from the spacecraft.
4: Okay, step right from the spacecraft at this time, Hawaii.
3: Okay, my feet are out.
4: Okay,
3: I think I'm dragging a little bit, so I don't want to fire the gun yet. Okay, I'm out.
1: Oh, yeah.
2: That would have been scary, the first person.
1: You're the first one.
2: Like, yeah. Just the test dummy. Yeah. 1989, Reba and her manager, Narvel Blackstock, got married in Lake Tahoe.
1: And today was a very infamous day in country music history. 2000, Kenny Chesney and Tim McGraw arrested in Buffalo, New York, after Kenny Chesney ran away from a mounted reserve deputy's horse. And Mr. Tim McGraw apparently tagged deputies and tried to corral him. They missed the whole point.
2: Was that when they punched the horse?
1: Yes, they punched the horse in the face.
2: Oh,
1: I don't remember if it was, I think it was Tim.
2: Yeah.
1: But yeah, punched the horse in the face. That's how it all started. Where was that in the story?
2: Yeah, come on. That's like the best and worst part.
1: That's the meat and taters of it.
2: Yeah, come on now. Celebrating a couple celebrities, Rafael Nadal.
1: Yeah, we are 40. Thin. We are thin on birthdays for today. And I don't know if you remember this, Denise Williams, that song "Let's Hear It for the Boys." She's 75 years old today.
2: Mm, that is-

0: Come on, Rara.
1: Yeah, when I hear
0: I know he's no Romeo, but he's not nothing.
1: Style of music, so. It's no wonder she's 75. Yeah, that's.
0: What do you mean?
1: That's some. It was that 80s.
0: Shut your face. That was a great song.
1: That's some.
0: It was. Yeah, probably. Yeah. one local celebrity. Ooh. Happy birthday, Mary Young.
1: All right, Mary.
0: Yeah. I just thought about that. Mary Young.
1: Yeah.
0: So anyway, do it so you can live life to the fullest later.
1: I was
0: going to
1: say, or
0: Mary later.
1: Old, do you? Yeah.
0: Yeah, do you, boo? That's it?
1: Nothing.
0: Man, you know, there's a whole lot of people disappointed this morning.
1: For sure.
0: Diary, we're here to help cure that disappointment because coming up, we're going to get you qualified to win a trip to a vacation. And then you don't even have to take those people who didn't even call in your birthday.
1: Right? Do you want to Punta Cana? Well, it's your first chance of the day to get qualified coming up at 7:40. Just wait on that cue to call.
0: And if you're ever looking for a cabana boy, just saying.
2: 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The train hasn't derailed. Well, actually.
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1: Good morning. A crowded field is taking shape in Wisconsin's race for governor. 10 candidates have officially filed nomination signatures in the race. The list of candidates now includes 8 Democrats, 1 Republican, and 1 Independent, all vying for the seat currently held by Democratic Governor Tony Evers, who announced last summer he won't seek a third term. Party primaries are set for August, with the general election scheduled for November. Another Wisconsin county is considering restrictions on data center construction. Fox 11 and Green Bay is reporting that Winnebago County's Land Conservation Committee discussed that issue in its Monday night meeting. Supervisors say they're worried about future pollution and energy costs for the community. No company is currently planning a data center in the area, but the county wants to be ready if one does. And you can do your best to avoid spreading invasive species this summer. June is Invasive Species Action Month, and the Wisconsin DNR is asking you to take the right steps to avoid spreading them. You can also report sightings, volunteer locally, and take part in invasive species awareness events across the state.
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2: Mostly sunny to partly cloudy skies on this Wednesday with a high of 81, cooling off to about 57 degrees tonight with mainly clear to partly cloudy skies overnight, and then mainly cloudy skies on Thursday with a couple isolated thunderstorms possible midday, early afternoon with a high of 80. More storms are also possible late Thursday into early Friday. A couple of those storms could be on the strong side the further northwest you live. From the WCW News Channel 7 studio, I'm First Alert Meteorologist Beth Furman.
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0: Right, have a little back 40. Heaven would be nice. Craig Campbell, 708. So wake up call, Big Red and Dana.
1: Well, coming up next, I overheard an interesting conversation about Father's Day plans. We got that big day coming up. One man wanted to know if he's in the wrong for making plans without consulting the wifey. So we gotta talk about the details coming up because I feel like those matter.
0: Yes. Depends on what the plans are. So we get that coming up for you. Include the fam, won't you, dads?

0: Swindell, today's best country. It's Y106.5. Wake up call, Big Red and Dana. Spit it out, Red.
1: Well, Father's Day is, it's near. You know, it's probably time to start thinking about gifts and what we're going to be doing.
0: Just in case anyone's wondering, no, we do not want a tie.
1: Ah, dang it. Well, I got time to return stuff.
0: There you go.
1: But I overheard a conversation recently. It was pretty interesting over Father's Day plans.
0: All right.
1: Especially because Father's Day comes after Mother's Day. And it seems like Mother's Day, you know, moms just kind of have free reign. You know, it's like, I want to do this. I want to do that. All right. Let's go.
0: Can we be honest? That's 364 days of the year.
1: Yeah.
0: It's the same. Yeah.
1: But I guess this guy's brother had basically reached out to him and been like, hey, you know, let's get the families together for Father's Day this year.
0: Sweet.
1: I'll host a cookout kind of thing. I'll do all the hosting, the supplying of the food, and you guys just show up.
0: Deal.
1: Yeah, so of course, you know, he agreed because that sounds like a great opportunity.
0: It's your brother, it's family.
1: Yeah. Later told his wife about it. Hey, you know, this is what I agreed with my brother, we're going to do this. She was upset. Not at the plans themselves, not that what they were doing, but that she wasn't involved in deciding the plans. So he was basically like saying, like, am I just a jerk? I don't get it.
0: All right. Can I? Okay. This,
1: I feel like you're trying to tread
0: play.
1: Lightly.
0: Yeah. Well, all right. So how would it have transpired otherwise? She would have gone to him and go, honey, what would you want to do for Father's Day?
1: Yeah.
0: He'd go, hey, I had a conversation with my brother. He wants to do a cookout over there and have the families together.
1: Yeah.
0: She'd have been like, cool.
1: Yeah.
0: So you're just upset that
1: you didn't.
0: Yeah. Control?
1: Yeah, I think
0: is it
1: so.
0: A little bit of a control freak?
1: It seems like that. Because we were talking about it off air. I mean, I'm a control freak with some things in my life, like our schedule and stuff like that.
0: Right,
1: you know,
0: right.
1: I get a little out of whack, you know, because I got
0: to
1: keep up with doctor's appointments.
0: We were supposed to be on the
1: road at 5:15. Yeah, I can get a little, you know, a little.
0: All right.
1: But when it comes to like someone planning a party, someone like if Noah, if you're listening right now, I need you to know that if someone called and was like, hey. So Father's Day, Christmas, Easter, hey, we want to host it. We want to supply the food. You guys just show up. Please don't ever say I need to ask my wife. Say yes. Please say yes.
0: The answer is always
1: yeah. Yes. Or like, if you know, it's like, I don't need to decide those things. If someone wants to do those things and host them for me, absolutely. And it's Father's Day, man. It's like we talked about, maybe if he'd been like going out with the boys to do something like.
2: Yeah, he's like, I'm fishing with the boys for the day. And
1: it's
2: da-da-da.
1: Like, well, maybe run past me first, you know. I get that.
0: Because then she's got to watch the kids while he.
1: Yeah.
0: Which is kind of a jerk move, too, because it's Father's Day.
1: But think about like I know, but think about like Mother's Day. Like I had a lot of
0: I had a lot of gal
1: friends who it was like I just wanted a spa day, and there's nothing wrong with that.
0: You're right, fair enough.
1: Yeah, but it's like, and he made this point during this conversation that she didn't know okay plans for Mother's Day, so he didn't think he had okay plans for Father's Day.
0: Touche. Touche.
1: It seems really simple, right?
0: You didn't make plans with me telling me you were going to go to the spa with your girlfriends.
1: Uh-huh.
0: You just did it.
1: Yeah.
0: Said, hey, this is what I'm doing.
1: Uh-huh.
0: And I was like, okay.
1: Yeah. Kind of sounds like just men and women, you know, in general, kind of playing out in this this one instance. Dang it.
0: Control issues.
1: Yeah.
0: You would have thought her response would have been like, sweet, I don't have to plan anything.
1: That's my thing.
0: I don't have to clean up anything.
1: I don't have to try to guess what you want to do or like come up with something interesting. Yeah. Like, awesome.
0: Yay.
1: I know.
0: Deal.
1: Anytime.
0: What do they call that?
1: A win-win deal.
0: There you go.
1: Yeah.
0: Fancy. Getting Reba McEntire on the way. Get you some good times and tan lines with Zach Top. Also, speaking of good times and tan lines.
1: Yeah, someone's going to have some tan lines when they go down to Punta Cana. We're in that qualifying phase, so coming up at 7:40. If you want to get qualified, listen for that cue to call. Just be caller 6. And that's that simple. You're in the running.
0: Got that coming up for you next, 7:23.
1: It's the Wake Up Call with Big Red and Dana.
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0: Today's Best Country Y, 106.5, The Wake Up Call. Big Red and Dana. All right. So I think this person may be stealing some of my ideas. Or they might be Ken.
1: Now, straight from the deepest and darkest parts of the interweb, another episode of They Might Be Ken. Yeah! Now with your host, Big Red.
0: All right, we all love summer. It's so nice. You get to hang out by the water,
2: yeah,
0: under the trees, and maybe take a nap in the hammock, and then dang it, some skeeters.
2: Man, they always get you. Always.
0: What to do about the skeeter? You're going to drown yourself in deep? You got a little skeeter spray that you little smoke them out. What? They're so annoying.
2: Yes.
0: I've done a lot of different get-rich-quick schemes, right?
2: Mm-hmm.
0: Perimeter.
2: Yeah.
0: The MAFO.
2: Yeah.
0: Security system. The award-winning MAFO security system. Well, I think someone took my MAFO security system and upped it.
2: Ooh.
0: They're way too smart, but I think they're part of my kin. A computer vision specialist. Dude's name is Stephen Chang. Spent 4 months building what he calls the ultimate mosquito killer.
2: Oh.
0: And it works.
2: Where can I get me one of those?
0: Right.
3: Be like, in stores now. In Walmart. In every truck stop.
0: Okay. Once running, what this thing does, it detects, identifies, tracks, and then fires a laser at mosquitoes in real time. It's like the Golden Dome. Using an automated closed loop requiring zero human input. I feel like it's a mix between MAFO and Dr. Evil.
4: It's in essence a sophisticated heat beam, which we called a laser.
2: I guess, like, I mean, it just, the laser only hits mosquitoes. Like, it's not going to, like,
0: a bird.
2: Or just like, so this is an outdoor thing, I'm assuming. Yeah. Not, okay, yeah.
0: Yeah.
2: I was going to say, yeah, anything else, like, well, or damaged property, or?
0: Chang announced last week he added harmonic drives, upgraded servo motors, and reinforced aluminum gimbal to smooth out targeting. So my question is, what if you got a skeeter on your face?
2: That's what I'm saying.
0: Yeah.
2: Yeah. Or like on your deck and your whole deck explodes, you know? Yeah.
0: Like, how powerful is the, is it just a like a quick little spark?
2: Yeah.
0: Kind of laser, or is it like a laser?
2: Yeah.
0: Laser.
2: Fire the laser.
0: Laser.
2: Yeah, okay. Better watch out, meow.
0: I mean, it's pretty smart. He said he's got no skeeters at his house.
2: Yeah.
0: It worked.
2: Nice.
0: So I'm
2: missing a couple fingers now.
3: Don't mind this divot in my ear, but that's right.
0: All right. I don't know. Do they have skeeters down there?
2: Oh, I'm sure they do.
0: Do they?
2: Yeah, yeah. Okay. 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That is, you got to get qualified first. We're talking about, do you want a Punta Cana? I think it's time.
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3: Good morning. 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Big Red and Dana, who's this?
4: This is Linda.
3: Linda, what are you doing today?
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3: Folding some laundry, taking care of home. Guess what? We're going to try to help take care of you. How about that?
4: I would absolutely love that. Thank you.
5: Yeah, you're caller six, which means you're qualified for Do You Want a Punta Cana? Well, if you end up scoring the grand prize, Linda, awesome. Who are you going to take with you?
4: Probably my sister if she would want to go.
3: Uh-huh. Oh, that's good time. Of course the ladies going to go down and hang out. Heck yeah.
4: Neither of us have been there, so it would be great.
3: There you go. Making memories with the sister. That's cool. Well, you have yourself an absolute wonderful day, hon. And tell everybody out there, what's the only country station that you fold laundry to?
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1: Good morning. Nearly $695,000 has been raised for tornado victims in Marathon County across four organizations, church groups, the town of Ringle, Wisconsin Realtors Foundation, and the Community Foundation of North Central Wisconsin. Some people who live in Ringle are starting to receive checks. Well, some residents say they're frustrated that they've not yet received money from the Community Foundation of North Central Wisconsin. The foundation says it takes time to review applications. A crowded field is taking shape in Wisconsin's race for governor. 10 candidates have officially filed nomination signatures in the race. The list of candidates now includes 8 Democrats, 1 Republican, and 1 Independent. Party primaries are set for August, with the general election scheduled for November. And do your best to avoid spreading invasive species this summer. June is Invasive Species Action Month, and the Wisconsin DNR is asking you to take the right steps to avoid spreading them. You can also report sightings, volunteer locally, and take part in invasive species awareness events across the state.
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2: Central Wisconsin weather.
3: Partly cloudy skies for most of the day today with a high of 81, cooling off to about 57 degrees tonight with partly to mostly cloudy skies overnight. Cloud cover actually increasing through the overnight hours. A high of 80 on Thursday with thunderstorms possible around midday and during the afternoon hours, as well as another chance for storms late Thursday.

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1: Coming up next, we'll find out what's going down in Hollywood with Neon News. We have some details, finally, on T-Swizzle and Travis Kelce's wedding, and it's from her own mouth this time, so it's not just hearsay. All I have to say is, Travis, there's still time to run.
0: I've been saying that the whole time, but I mean, you know, it's what it is.

0: That's Jelly 818, the wake up call. Big Red and Dana, what's going on in Hollywood?
1: It's the Y106.5 wake up call with Big Red and Dana. Because 60 seconds is actually generous.
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3: Well, we talked about it earlier this week. Longtime singer Peebo Bryson has officially passed away at the age of 75 after suffering that stroke earlier this week. His family says his passing was peaceful. Of course, he was known for Beauty and the Beast and A Whole New World, among many other songs. Taylor Swift was doing a recent interview with Rolling Stone magazine when she said she's debating whether or not her cats are going to be a part of the upcoming wedding. She said, they are my kids, so of course I'd like them to be there. But then again, I'm not sure how I'd include them in the ceremony. It's something Travis and I will have to talk about. Good luck, Trav.
0: Good God.
3: Yeah, well, Hawktua girl, Haley Welch, now offering dating advice to fans for $100 a month. You can get a VIP.
0: Oh, my.
3: Dating advice? I don't need your dating advice. A VIP plan includes unlimited direct messages, one-on-one sessions, live stream access, early access to new posts, and all centered around relationship tips. So there you go. Hey, I was a little early this time. Yeah.
0: I'm not even going to get into what her relationship tips are.
3: That's why you got popular.
0: Considering how she got popular.
3: Was a relationship tip. We've had enough of the tips from you, so, yeah. Yeah, I know. Just move on. No other words to use, so.
0: All right. Coming up, country music news. Lainey Wilson. We got John Morgan on the way. Garth Brooks to receive the Artist of a Lifetime Award. Why? Because he's one of one. He did something no other artist has ever done. And I would say probably one of the best tours that it's coming. Well, it's not going to be coming to our neck of the woods, but I would highly recommend going to see this one, especially if you like C-O-U-N-T-R-Y. Ooh. You like the country. It's going to be a good one. It's 8:20.
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Well, Morgan took a shot at humor about how it happened the first night on social media. It was pretty funny. And then you may have King George. Garth has done something, even he hasn't.

0: of substantial.
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1: This wasn't originally in the story, but I just saw a story here about Cody Johnson. People are losing their minds because he like went to Alaska and went on a hunt.
3: Yep.
1: And posed in front of his kill. And they were like, oh my God, you went. Shut up. That's all I got to say. Anyway, Morgan Wallen, while he may have been a little bit frustrated with his piano, there was a casualty night one in Denver.

0: of his two-night back-to-back shows there. Morgan proved the next night that he had a little bit of a sense of humor about the whole situation. In the backstage video taken before his second show in Denver, Morgan addresses the camera.
1: Hey, I just want you guys to know that right now this piano is working. That's what they told me last night.
0: Okay, that's what they told him last night. I'd be double-checking. I'm just saying. I want to go. Night two went well, Denver, just so y'all know. This would be one heck of a show. Talk about a pairing. A band that has a retro sound and an artist who defines retro. That's what fans are going to be getting. Midland and Clint Black going to be hitting the road together for a very limited series of shows. Nowhere near us. But if you visit Clint Black's website for complete ticket and tour information. And congratulations, Mr. Garth Brooks did something that basically demands RIAA, or the Recording Industry Association of America, recognize his achievement, and it's going to do exactly that. Garth has had 10 albums certified diamond. That's at least 10 million units, or the equivalent in streams sold. Now, to recognize this accomplishment, RIAA has announced that Garth is going to be getting the Artist of a Lifetime Award. At tonight's RIAA Award honors. Garth credits country radio. You're welcome. Saying that it's not about the numbers, it's about the music. This milestone goes directly to country radio. It introduced me to the world's biggest, best, and most loyal audience, the country music audience. Mm. That's right. You better recognize.
2: Yeah.
0: All right. There you go. That's what's going on in the country music world. 90 seconds to Nashville. All right, on the way, we got Morgan Wallen, Dwight Yoakam, Dylan Scott. I hope you got a boat because it's about to get deep. 20 in a row up next.
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0: think I got a bite.
1: Central Wisconsin weather. Partly cloudy skies for most of the day today with a high of 81. Cooling off to about 57 degrees tonight with partly to mostly cloudy skies overnight. Cloud cover actually increasing through the overnight hours. A high of 80 on Thursday with thunderstorms possible around midday and during the afternoon hours, as well as another chance for storms late Thursday night into Friday. A couple of those storms could be on the strong side, but a better chance for storms in general, as well as strong storms on Friday. From the WCW News Channel 7 studio, I'm First Alert Meteorologist Spence Furman.
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0: There's Drew Baldridge. It's today's Best Country. The wake-up call. Big Red and Dana.
1: Well, it's the perfect night for it. The 2026 Concerts on the Square kicks off tonight on the 400 block in downtown Wausau. The Now will be taking the stage at 6 o'clock. There's going to be a lot of food vendors out there, so bring a chair, bring the fam, enjoy some awesome live

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1: Well, we're halfway through the work week, which means it's almost Friday. 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
0: Okay. I am maybe just a big kid. 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I want to go play.
1: Well, you should.

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2: 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You are our bonus qualifier for Do You Want a Punta Cana. 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Sim-

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0: That dude does not tour enough. 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
1: Poncho Joe is on his way in. 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He'll have your next shot to get qualified if you want a putacana. 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
0: Yep. We'll be by you all day, every day. Thanks for hanging with us. We'll see you tomorrow.
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0: That's Kate Brown's latest. That's one minute today's best country. It's Y106.5. In a recent interview with Ryan Fox from American Country Countdown, he revealed that when he first met his woman, now wife, Caitlin, he was very shy. He said she had corn rolls, big hoops in her ears, and he was a little bit intimidated by her, but he said she was the prettiest girl he'd ever seen, and he wanted to meet her and talk to her. And he also revealed that after their very first date, that Caitlin had messaged a friend of hers and said, "This is the man I'm going to marry." And I just think that's absolutely awesome. Love that. It was kind of love at first sight for Kane Brown and his woman. More of today's best country on the way. Jackson Dean coming up. Also, Megan Maroney in there and Riley Green. Change My Mind next.
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caps rolling over, laid back in a thrift store beach chair, dropping limes in a Corona. But she looks back, yeah, she throws me a kiss like, honey, I sure want you. And it's 103 between her and me, and only 92 in Daytona. And

Got a throwback you want to hear today for the Noontime Rewind. 715-342-WYTE on the Felt Stereo Store Talk and text line. Hit me up with it. Let me know. I'd love to play something for you. It's Jackson Dean now. This is Heavens to Betsy on Y 106.5.

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0: That's brand new from Megan Moroney. That's called Medicine. Today's Best Country, it's Y106.5. Well, it was a huge career night for Megan Moroney when she kicked off her Cloud 9 tour over the weekend, marking the beginning of her first ever arena tour as a headliner. Her first show was in Columbus, Ohio, and not only were more than 20,000 fans on hand when she checked another milestone off of her career to-do list, but her parents were there as well, and she shared a video from the evening and posted it on Instagram, clips of her on stage and fans all pumped up and wrapped up with Megan swag. And then she came off the stage afterwards to join her parents, who were both very emotional, very proud of her. You want to check out the video, get the story. Her dad loved that so very much. Big hug from dad at the end of the night. Check it out at Y1065.com and then what we're talking about section. Blake Shelton coming up. Also new music from Graylin James. His breakthrough hit, Water at a Wedding, in there. And Tucker Wetmore, Brunette, next.
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1: Partly cloudy skies for most of the day today with a high of 81, cooling off to about 57 degrees tonight with partly to mostly cloudy skies overnight. Cloud cover actually increasing through the overnight hours. A high of 80 on Thursday with thunderstorms possible around midday and during the afternoon hours, as well as another chance for storms late Thursday night into Friday. A couple of those storms could be on the strong side, but a better chance for storms in general, as well as strong storms on Friday. From the WCW News Shell 7 studio, I'm First Alert meteorologist Spencer Furman.

0: 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The good news, more of Joe Malone and today's best country. 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
0: Sorry, you're going to have to hold it a little bit longer.

That's King George. Today's Best Country, it's Y106.5. New music on the way from Lainey Wilson on Friday. We get a brand new song from her called Phone, Keys, and Wallet. Looking forward to it. Here's her latest now. It's Can't Sit Still as we...

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0: That's Hardy in today's Best Country. It's Y106.5. Joe Malone here. Don't forget your next chance to get qualified for Do You Wanna Punta Cana coming up at 12:40. I'll give you the cue to call. Be caller number 6, and you are qualified for this all-inclusive stay in the Dominican Republic. 6 days, 5 nights, trip for two at a Rio resort and hotel, courtesy of Apple Vacations. So also make sure you're signing up at Y1065.com for the bonus qualifying chance 940, the wake up call with Big Red and Dana makes that announcement every weekday morning. And then as always, the cue to calls happen at 7:40 in the morning, 12:40 and 3:40 every single weekday. So good luck. We're going to give this trip away coming up at the end of the month, and you could be off for an all-inclusive vacay for two to the Dominican Republic with Do You Wanna Punta Cana from Y106.5. Eric Church on the way, plus Riley Green coming up, and George Burge and Luke Bryan. Ride, ride, ride next.
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0: Chief. Today's Fast Country, it's Y 106.5 Jump Alone here, getting things set together for the Noontime Rewind. And if there's a song that you want to hear for the Noontime Rewind today, your favorite throwback track, let me know. 715-342-WYTE on the Feltz Dairy Store talk and text line. We will kick off the Noontime Rewind today with a song that was number one on this date in 1995. Kind of an appropriate song for this time of year. You'll know what I mean when we get to it at 12 o'clock. And the Noontime Rewind is part of 20 in a row, which will also feature music from Jason Aldean, Tyler Hubbard, Bailey Zimmerman in there. And we kick off that 20 in a row, Jordan Davis. Turn this truck around next.
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3: 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Not really having a good hair day.

0: Mostly sunny to partly cloudy skies this afternoon with a high of 81, cooling off to about 57 degrees tonight with mainly clear to partly cloudy skies initially, but getting more cloudy as we get closer to sunrise Thursday morning. And then 80 for the high on Thursday with a few thunderstorms possible around midday and during the early afternoon, but better chances for rain once we get to Friday. A couple of those thunderstorms could be on the strong side on Friday as well. From the WCW News Channel 7 studio, I'm First Alert Meteorologist Spence Furman.
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It's Y 106.5 and down on the farm. Joe Malone here. You got a song you want to hear for the Noontime Rewind? 715-342-WYTE. 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
2: 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And it seems appropriate that we play this song today, considering that summer is coming. 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

That's for Shelby in Weston. She hit up the Phelps Dairy Store talking text line 715-342-WYTE. And Tracy Byrd, Keeper of the Stars of the Noontime Rewind of Today's Best Country. It's Y106.5. Last song of the day today is Glory and Plover. It's a song that was certified platinum on this date in 2009. Troubadour, King George, Y106.5.

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1: That's brand new from Dan and Shay and Say So as we roll 20 in a row. Today's Best Country. It's Y106.5. That'll be on the new album they've got coming out August 21st called Young. Here's Lady A now, Downtown, Y106.5.

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0: party. 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Today's Best Country. It's Y106.5. Absolutely gorgeous day today, and the perfect day to kick off concerts on the square. Downtown Wausau, the 400 block tonight. The 13-week series officially starts with the Now hitting the stage at 6 o'clock tonight. We'll be out there hanging out, and we'll have your chance to win tickets for Wings Over Wausau. So look for the big Y106.5 red tent. There'll be a QR code that you'll scan with your phone, and that's how you can enter to win tickets to Wings Over Wausau tonight at the 400 block downtown Wausau. Concerts on the square kicking off for the 2026 season, as 13 weeks ahead of us with all kinds of live music every Wednesday night. 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And you want to find out who all is going to be hitting the stage after this week? We got the full lineup at Y1065.com, and more of today's Best Country on the way. I've got Lainey Wilson worked in. Low Cash coming up. Don't forget, 1240, your next cue to call for Do You Want a Punta Cana? 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
1: Hello, who is this?
2: Lori,
1: how you doing? What's going on today?
2: Just spending the day at work.
1: Like most of us, working when we'd rather be outside because it's a nice day, blue skies and sunshine, and we're all stuck inside doing our jobs, aren't we?
2: Yes, we are.
1: Well, I mean, at least we can dream about fun places to go, like outside or maybe, the Dominican Republic. Lori, I got a question for you. Do you want a Punta Cana?
2: I sure do.
1: Well, good thing, because you're caller number 6. Congratulations.
2: Thank you.
1: You are very, very welcome. You are now in the running for this all-inclusive trip for two. It's 5 nights staying at a Rio Resort and Hotel in Punta Cana, Dominican Republic, courtesy of Apple Vacations. We're going to give it away on Friday, June 26th. The wake-up call will randomly select one of the qualifiers, and you could be off on the grand prize trip for two to Punta Cana for 5 nights. Good luck. And all you got to do, Lori, is tell me the station giving you the chance to win. Do you want a Punta Cana?
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Mostly sunny to partly cloudy skies this afternoon with a high of 81, cooling off to about 57 degrees tonight with mainly clear to partly cloudy skies initially, but getting more cloudy as we get closer to sunrise Thursday morning, and then 80 for the high on Thursday with a few thunderstorms possible around midday and during the early afternoon, but better chances for rain once we get to Friday. A couple of those thunderstorms could be on the strong side on Friday as well. From the WCW News Channel 7 studio, I'm First Alert meteorologist Spencer Furman.

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0: That's John Morgan's latest. That's Kid Myself in today's Best Country. 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Luke Bryan coming up. His new one, Country and She Knows It, worked in. Plus, Megan Maroney on the way and Jason Aldean, Don't Tell on Me, next.
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0: Am I okay? That's Megan Maroney in today's Best Country. It's Y106.5. Her Cloud 9 tour kicked off over the weekend, and she did some pretty heavy prepping to get ready for the tour. It's her first headlining tour of major arenas, and she wanted to make sure that she was at the top of her game, and to do so, she would wear weighted vests when she was rehearsing for the tour. That is because her costumes and her outfits evidently were quite heavy. So she wanted to make sure that she was ready. She also did some other interesting things to get ready for the tour. She talked about that in a recent interview. You can check out that interview at Y106.5.com in the What We're Talking About section. And if you want to get tickets to see Megan Maroney when she comes to Wisconsin coming up on the 18th of June, she'll be at Summerfest. 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And more of today's Best Country still ahead. Scotty McCreery worked in, Lee Bryce on the way, and Corey Kent and Co. Wetzel, Rocky Mountain Low next. Today's
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Clear to partly cloudy for tonight, the low 55. Considerable cloudiness on Thursday. A chance for showers or an isolated thunderstorm, the high 76. Friday, partly sunny. A chance for showers or thunderstorms later in the day. First alert, though, Friday evening, we might see some storms that are on the stronger side with gusty winds and downpours, along with some hail possible, the high on Friday 81. Saturday, partly cloudy, maybe an isolated shower, high of 79. From the WSAW News Channel 7 studio, I'm First Alert Meteorologist Jeremy Tabun.

Game parking lot party tonight as we kick off Concerts on the Square, 400 block downtown Wausau with Y106.5. I'll see you out there later tonight. I'm heading out. Greg Lee coming up after 2 o'clock to take you through the rest of your Wednesday. And new music now from Lauren Elena. It's All My Exes on Y106.5.

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show. It's Greg Lee. 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

0: Today's Best Country, Y106.5, Riley Green with Change My Mind. Well, Riley Green is giving more fans a chance to see him live this year. He just announced an extension to his Cowboy as a Guest tour, adding 13 more dates to his current run of shows. The new dates begin September 10th with a show in Denver and include stops in Los Angeles, Austin, and more before a two-night stand in Las Vegas. You can also catch Riley Green at Country Jam in Eau Claire July 17th and look for his new album, That's Just Me, that'll drop September the 18th. Hello, everybody. It's Greg Lee. Coming up, I have Morgan Wallen, Russell Dickerson, and before the top of the hour, Jackson Dean with Make a Liar on Y106.5.
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0: but only you, Red, will do for this fella, cause you are the Abbott into my Costello, and you are the fruit to my loom.
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0: Red Solo Cup, you're more than just plastic. You're more than amazing, you're more than fantastic. And believe me that I'm not the least bit sarcastic when I look at you and say, Red Solo Cup, you're not just a cup.
2: No.
0: You're my friend.
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0: Yeah.
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Hello, once again, it's Greg Lee, all the way Post Malone with Blake Shelton and Jackson Dean, too, with Make a Liar. Catch Chris Sun performing live August 28th, Central Wisconsin State Fair in Marshfield. We'll see you there with today's Best Country, Y106.5.

0: Today's Best Country, Y-Weather 6.5, New Country, Jackson Dean with Make a Liar. Hi, everybody. Good afternoon. Welcome to Wednesday. Boy, another great day shaping up. It is. I just took a walk outside. Wow. Summertime. Well, it's not officially summer for, what, about 18, 19 more days, but we'll just say it's summertime finally here in the great state of central Wisconsin. There we go. It's been one of those days. My mind just been kind of wandering. Yeah, it's been wandering. The prodigal mind of Greg Lee kind of wandering down the what the heck is going on highway here. Well, here's what's going on. On the way, our WSAW first alert forecast. Jason L. Dean on the way. So is Kane Brown. Next hour, what pet owners really wish they could ask their pets. And coming away next hour at 3:40, I want to get you qualified for Do You Wanna Punta Cana, where you can qualify for a 6-day and 5-night stay and an all-inclusive trip for two to Punta Cana, Dominican Republic, with a stay at a Rio Resort Hotel from Ample Vacations. That's coming up at 3:40. 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We could use a vacation right now, can we? 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

They're to partly cloudy for tonight, below 55. Considerable cloudiness on Thursday. A chance for showers or an isolated thunderstorm, the high 76. Friday, partly sunny. A chance for showers or thunderstorms later in the day. First alert, though, Friday evening, we might see some storms that are on the stronger side with gusty winds and downpours, along with some hail possible, the high on Friday 81. Saturday, partly cloudy, maybe an isolated shower, high of 79. From the WSAW News Channel 7 studio, I'm First Alert Meteorologist Jeremy Tabun.

A country throwback hit from 1990 from Alan Jackson. Hi, everybody, it's Greg Lee. Coming up next hour, Raylan James, Ella Rainey with Morgan Wallen, and what pet owners really wish they could ask their pets. Y-Weather 6.5.

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It's Greg Lee. Hello, my friend. So nice to be part of your day, and thanks a bunch for having me on. Hey, coming away, Thomas Schrader. I have Ella Langley with Morgan Wallen, too, with I Can't Love You Anymore. All coming away on today's Best Country, Y106.5.

0: Today's Best Country, Y106.5, Ella Langley, Morgan Wallen. I can't love you anymore. It's Greg Lee, and are you happy? Well, the reason why I'm asking that is it tops the list of questions pet owners wish they could ask their fur babies, according to a new survey. It finds that more than half often wish they could talk to their pets to find out how they feel and what they think. A solid 88% are confident that they truly understand their pet, even though they can't speak. Are you happy? You know, I like to ask our dog this. Besides, are you happy? Do we love you a lot? Do we take you out for walks? Do we cuddle with you and all that really good stuff? We feed you good. I give him snacks all the time. I just want to find out, why did you poop in the corner? I just want to know that. Okay. Coming up, Megan Maroney, Chase Matthew, and at 3:40, I want to get you qualified for Do You Wanna Punta Cana. 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

Country throwback here from 1995 from John Michael Montgomery. Good afternoon once again. It's Greg Lee. Coming up, I want to get you qualified for Do You Want a Puna Cana? 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
1: 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Coming up, the WSAW First Alert Forecast. Lainey Wilson, Kevin Powers with Moving On. And next hour, an epic wake-up prank. 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
1: 6.5. Fair to partly cloudy for tonight, the low 55. Considerable cloudiness on Thursday. A chance for showers or an isolated thunderstorm, the high 76. Friday, partly sunny. A chance for showers or thunderstorms later in the day. First alert, though, Friday evening, we might see some storms that are on the stronger side with gusty winds and downpours, along with some hail possible. The high on Friday, 81. Saturday, partly cloudy, maybe an isolated shower, high of 79. From the WSAW News Channel 7 studio, I'm First Alert Meteorologist Jeremy Tabun.

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0: Today's Best Country, Y106.5, Chase Rice, Drinking Bear, talking God, amen. It's Greg Lee, and talking about an epic wake-up prank, there we go. North Carolina High School's class of 2026 gave their principal a wake-up call he'll never forget. Last week, on what would be their last day on campus, 56 seniors from Northwest Guilford High School showed up at Principal Dr. Brian Muller's house at 5 in the morning and sneaked inside. They got the key from his son and quietly went in, then blasted Pomp and Circumstance, followed by Justin Bieber, to wake Muller. And the guy said he loved the wholesome fun. I don't know if we did that when I was going to school. I think we'd go to the principal's office. But we couldn't because we graduated. Okay, I guess we get a free pass for that. On the way, Kane Brown with Marshmallow, and in 10 minutes, Carrie Underwood will see you again on Y106.5.
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0: Today's Best Country, Y106.5, Carrie Underwood was see you again. Hi, everybody. Nice to be with you again. Happy Wednesday. And Wausau Events invites you to another summer of music for the 2026 Concerts on the Square. 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

t-shirt, wondering who's gonna kiss who first. 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

0: Clear to partly cloudy for tonight, below 55. Considerable cloudiness on Thursday. A chance for showers or an isolated thunderstorm, the high 76. Friday, partly sunny. A chance for showers or thunderstorms later in the day. First alert, though, Friday evening, we might see some storms that are on the stronger side with gusty winds and downpours, along with some hail possible, the high on Friday 81. Saturday, partly cloudy, maybe an isolated shower, high of 79. From the WSAW News Channel 7 studio, I'm First Alert Meteorologist Jeremy Tabun.
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New country from Stella Lefty with Boston as part of their 20 in a row. It's 20 in a row. Greg Lee getting ready, set, go for quitting time on Wednesday with Carly Pierce on Y106.5.

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1: Hudson Westbrook with House Again. 20 in a row rolls on with Greg Lee. Get your ready, set, go for Quitting Time. Coming up, a country throwback from Kenny Chesney. We'll have Jason Aldean and Zach Brown Band on the way as well. And in about 20 minutes, Tucker Whitmore talks getting into country music. Today's Best Country, Y106.5.

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A country throwback from 2005, Montgomery Gentry, something to be proud of. 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
2: Yeah, so I was in Montana. I was playing football. Stayed there for about a year. I was asking God for a sign towards the end of it. You know, it was all going great, and that was my plan, but I was asking God for a sign, and then I got that sign with a broken leg, and then I moved back home, and then I found music again because my mom was like, hey, just that'll help you. That'll help you find your answers that you need. And so I sat down, wrote my first song that day, and I didn't look back. And I said, I want to do this, so I moved to Nashville.
0: That's Tucker Wetmore. I'm Greg Lee. Stick around. All the way, Morgan Wallen, Lady Wilson, and Chris Jansen, too, with Me and a Beer on
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0: 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All right, Dana, tomorrow is Audacity to Hope Day. It's National Wisconsin Day. I mean, National Cheese Day.
4: Ooh.
0: And National Moonshine Day.
4: Oh. That's why you're over there getting all excited.
0: Yeah.
4: Well, it's also another day we're going to be qualifying some peeps if you want a Punta Cana. 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

0: Today's Best Country, Y106.5 with John Party, Head Over Boots. How you doing? Happy Wednesday, hanging out with Greg Lee. My goodness, my friends, what a great day we're having here in the great country pine state of central Wisconsin. And you know, the Wisconsin Rapids Raptors are teaming up with Alex's Lemonade Stand Foundation this summer to help make a difference. 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

Clear to partly cloudy for tonight, the low 55. Considerable cloudiness on Thursday. A chance for showers or an isolated thunderstorm, the high 76. Friday, partly sunny. A chance for showers or thunderstorms later in the day. First alert, though, Friday evening, we might see some storms that are on the stronger side with gusty winds and downpours, along with some hail possible, the high on Friday 81. Saturday, partly cloudy, maybe an isolated shower, high of 79. From the WSAW News Channel 7 studio, I'm First Alert Meteorologist Jeremy Tabun.

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0: Hello once again, it's Greg Lee. On the way, Jason Aldean. And plans are in place for a mile-long floating city with 80,000 people. Y106.5.
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0: Today's Best Country, Y106.5, Jason Aldean with Whiskey Drink. It's Greg Lee, and imagine this. A company called Freedom Cruise Line International is reviving a 30-year-old concept for a floating city that would carry 80,000 people around the world on a vessel nearly a mile long. It would house 50,000 permanent residents alongside 10,000 cruisers and 20,000 crew, with high-rise hotels, a 15,000-seat sports stadium, a research hospital, and schools from elementary through college. Current CEO Roger Goot says he has a 12-person leadership team in place and insists the demand exists. And I don't want to stay here anymore. Let's hop on a boat and join 80,000 people. Maybe that crossed your mind once in a while. I just want to go somewhere else. Well, there's a floating city. Hop on and see where it goes. On the way, Kane Brown with Woman on Y106.5.
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5: 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Not really having a good hair day.

country throwback here from 1991 from Garth Brooks with the Thunder Rolls. It's Greg Lee all the way from Boozy, Sugarland, and Jordan Davis on today's Best Country, Y106.5.

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0: Today's Best Country, Y106.5 with Jordan Davis. Turn this truck around. Well, my friends, that'll wrap it up for me, Greg Lee. Yeah, got a hump in the old vehicle, turn on the air conditioning and drive home. The air conditioning in me is four windows down and going fast. And we all heard that saying before. So that's my big air conditioning story for today. Thanks a bunch for having me on. Sure do appreciate that. And keep it right here. On the way, our WSAW First Alert Forecast. Dylan Scott in 10 minutes. Russell Dickerson with Worth Your Wild. And coming your way after 7, Backstage Country with Elena. Enjoy the rest of your Wednesday. I'll see you tomorrow after 2, right after Joe Malone, right here on Today's Best Country, Y106.5.
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2: weather. Clear to partly cloudy for tonight, the low 55. Considerable cloudiness on Thursday. A chance for showers or an isolated thunderstorm, the high 76. Friday, partly sunny. A chance for showers or thunderstorms later in the day. First alert, though, Friday evening, we might see some storms that are on the stronger side with gusty winds and downpours, along with some hail possible. The high on Friday, 81. Saturday, partly cloudy, maybe an isolated shower, high of 79. From the WSAW News Channel 7 studio, I'm First Alert Meteorologist Jeremy Tabor.